hit a lick to help my mom. We ride it without no dad around. My life was about pussy basketball and having this rapping crown. Killing with kindness and they started killing my happy smile. I didn't tag them down and tie them up and try to wrap no fucking quarter around this.

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I forgot I was human. As I laid up my emotions,

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Wrench juice, so I'm raiding the copper jar, hard on the hustle for the sterling. Going all out, putting work in. It's an uphill struggle, but I'm working. I was homeless, having to sleep rough. 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
0: The water's just too cold. 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
1: It's the impossible.
0: Winners swaying hips most, avoiding parents' eyes. Unless for the fat sweating as an eyeglass. Still cucumber sandwich and melting butter with a constant display of heroics from men.
1: Disconnect from desire.
0: Dogs bury fresh pies under pebbles plagued with crude oil. And children screaming blue murder over blood-red stained feet. The culprit fled 2 years before, leaving his drunken hot days moored on the beach. Shorts parade, barely cover cracked bottoms, and the million triangles on land and sea. Fading tattoos sink even deeper as bronzed bodies absorb the ultralight. Keeping perfectly still. Dinner arrives, then passed in confusion, the hottest time still people eat. Young boys swim, convince us with horns, yet all knowing the secret, with feet firmly planted.
1: Simple subtraction.
0: Splashing and crying and ranting and raving, with ice creams melted on paths. Tears that follow, the shapes in the glasses reflect kiss me quick acts. And babies desperately needing to piss, wet all the blankets. Kids hit on red, whole day sunburn, blistered skin, peeled hair. Looks so white. The size of the world and bosoms that start and don't finish. The t-shirt with I love New York and a boy whose name should be Death Warmed Up. And comments of core and what oh from boys that should be men and their wives don't notice the wandering eyes. Brown lumpy bodies with nuts and bolts safely stored in triangles that never get wet.

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And wise old men with raincoats all at the ready, just in case of a downpour. And that's just 10 minutes. 3:05 to 3:15. And all things are nice today. 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

0: 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Can one ever choose where the heart leads us? All we ask is ein bisschen Verständnis, a little understanding. Why can't the world leben und leben lassen? Live und let live.
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We need to kick those bloody self-absorbed thoughts to the curb. It's time to stop thinking just about ourselves and start giving a toss about others.